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1: The Animal's Eric Burden on how the war affected his formative years.
2: The only thing that we had as a frame of reference was the war. And everything you did sort of moved towards the war. And then just when World War II was over, then there was the Korean War. And there was always a parent missing in the family. I was very fortunate that my father was a conscientious objector. He refused to pick up a weapon. He refused to join the military. At first, as a child, I hated him for that, because every other child could look to their father, who was a hero with the stripes on his arm and all of that, you know. And the movies that we saw was like, you mean your father didn't fight? No, he didn't. And, you know, it's only in my later years that I could see where his heart was and the beliefs that he had.
0: 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It's about the music.

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14: Clear skies Thursday evening, but fog patches developing overnight, the low 9. For Friday, sunny skies, the fog going away in the morning, becoming a mix of sun and clouds as the day goes on. The high 27, the humidex making it feel like 30. And for the civic holiday long weekend, Saturday, the 1st of August, cloudy skies with a good chance of showers. The

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7: Clear skies Thursday evening, but fog patches developing overnight, the low 9. For Friday, sunny skies, the fog going away in the morning, becoming a mix of sun and clouds as the day goes on. The high 27, the humidex making it feel like 30. And for the civic holiday long weekend, Saturday, the 1st of August, cloudy skies with a good chance of showers, the high 25. Sunday, rain, the high 23. And on Monday, sunny skies, the high 25.
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1: Bob Seger on what he likes to write about.
2: 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And I think it's fun to, I guess it's sort of like acting in a way, to kind of crawl into the shoes of someone else and try to imagine it, you know. Maybe, I hope it rings true, you know.

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5: Clear skies Thursday evening, but fog patches developing overnight, the low 9. For Friday, sunny skies, the fog going away in the morning, becoming a mix of sun and clouds as the day goes on. The high 27, the humidex making it feel like 30. And for the civic holiday long weekend, Saturday, the 1st of August, cloudy skies with a good chance of showers, the high 25. Sunday, rain, the high 23. And on Monday, sunny skies, the high 25.
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3: 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So that's really right at the core of why we care so much about our band being authentic. To go out there and be posers or become a cartoon would almost be to laugh in the face of our parents.
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3: Clear skies Thursday evening, but fog patch is developing overnight, the low 9. For Friday, sunny skies, the fog going away in the morning, becoming a mix of sun and clouds as the day goes on. The high 27, the humid X making it feel like 30. And for the civic holiday long weekend, Saturday, the 1st of August, cloudy skies with a good chance of showers, the high 25. Sunday, rain, the high 23. And on Monday, sunny skies, the high 25.
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1: Clear skies Thursday evening, but fog patches developing overnight, the low 9. For Friday, sunny skies, the fog going away in the morning, becoming a mix of sun and clouds as the day goes on. The high 27, the humid X making it feel like 30. And for the civic holiday long weekend, Saturday, the 1st of August, cloudy skies with a good chance of showers, the high 25. Sunday, rain, the high 23. And on Monday, sunny skies, the high 25.
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1: Clear skies Thursday evening, but fog patches developing overnight, the low 9. For Friday, sunny skies, the fog going away in the morning, becoming a mix of sun and clouds as the day goes on. The high 27, the humidex making it feel like 30. And for the civic holiday long weekend, Saturday, the 1st of August, cloudy skies with a good chance of showers, the high 25. Sunday, rain, the high 23. And on Monday, sunny skies, the high 25.
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1: Clear skies Thursday evening, but fog patches developing overnight, the low 9. For Friday, sunny skies, the fog going away in the morning, becoming a mix of sun and clouds as the day goes on. The high 27, the humidex making it feel like 30. And for the civic holiday long weekend, Saturday, the 1st of August, cloudy skies with a good chance of showers, the high 25. Sunday, rain, the high 23. And on Monday, sunny skies, the high 25.
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1: Clear skies Thursday evening, but fog patches developing overnight, the low 9. For Friday, sunny skies, the fog going away in the morning, becoming a mix of sun and clouds as the day goes on. The high 27, the humidex making it feel like 30. And for the civic holiday long weekend, Saturday, the 1st of August, cloudy skies with a good chance of showers, the high 25. Sunday, rain, the high 23. And on Monday, sunny skies, the high 25.
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0: Con weather.
1: Clear skies Thursday evening, but fog patches developing overnight, the low 9. For Friday, sunny skies, the fog going away in the morning, becoming a mix of sun and clouds as the day goes on. The high 27, the humidex making it feel like 30. And for the civic holiday long weekend, Saturday, the 1st of August, cloudy skies with a good chance of showers, the high 25. Sunday rain, the high 23. And on Monday, sunny skies, the high 25.
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1: Clear skies Thursday evening, but fog patches developing overnight, the low 9. For Friday, sunny skies, the fog going away in the morning, becoming a mix of sun and clouds as the day goes on. The high 27, the humid X making it feel like 30. And for the civic holiday long weekend, Saturday, the 1st of August, cloudy skies with a good chance of showers, the high 25. Sunday rain, the high 23. And on Monday, sunny skies, the high 25.
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2: Good morning. I'm Casey Kenny. Renfrew Nipissing Pembroke MPP Billy Deneau, one of 11 elected officials raising concerns over the Aalto high-speed rail project. In a statement from the Eastern Ontario PC Caucus, the group says too many questions remain unanswered over the project and too many voices have been ignored. The MPPs say in order for the project to proceed, local stakeholders need to see their feedback reflected in the project's planning, route selection, and delivery. They add that the federal government must ensure that any potential future rail project minimizes impacts on farmland and is supported by the people affected. MPPs have noted the harm it would cause to property owners, farms, sensitive environmental habitat, world-renowned heritage sites, and emergency service response. Nonprofit organizations, municipalities, and First Nation communities will share in just over $479,000 in Trillium funding. Renfrew Nipissing Pembroke MPP Billy Deneau announced the funding on Wednesday. The township of Killaloe, Hagerty, and Richards will invest a $200,000 capital grant over 12 months to restore the Round Lake Rink. Mayor David Mayville says the grant's welcome news for the community and for everyone who uses the facility. The township of Bonnechere Valley will use a $10,200 capital grant over the next 6 months to install an accessible beach mat and picnic tables at Rotary Beach Park to improve safety and accessibility. The township of South Algonquin will use a $54,400 grant to make 5 outdoor privies fully accessible over the next year, supporting inclusive, barrier-free access to community recreation. Arn Prior Curling Club received $200,000 to replace outdated ice-making equipment, and Upper Ottawa Valley Ringette will receive $14,700 to purchase equipment. Don't trust caller ID. Hang up the phone if someone claims to be from your financial institution and never provide remote access to your computer. East Region OPP are issuing that advice when it comes to making sure that you don't fall victim to bank investigator fraud. Police say the crime involves criminals impersonating financial institutions, law enforcement agencies, credit reporting bureaus, and online retailers in an effort to gain access to victims' bank accounts and steal their money. They say there's also been a recent variation of the fraud, where victims are directed to attend their financial institution and withdraw funds, and then they're instructed to purchase gift cards from local retailers while remaining on the phone with the caller who continues to impersonate a bank employee. Once the gift cards have been purchased, victims are persuaded to provide the gift card numbers and redemption codes, allowing the fraudsters to immediately access and drain the funds. If you believe you've been the victim of fraud or cybercrime, you should report it to the OPP and the Canadian Anti-Fraud Centre. In 2025, Canadians reported losses exceeding $28 million to the CAFC as a result of bank investigator fraud. And the OPP say the civic holiday long weekend is one of the busiest travel times of the summer, and they're set to patrol area highways and waterways. Provincial police say they'll focus on education and enforcement around impaired, distracted, and aggressive driving, including speeding. Officers will also be watching for proper seatbelt usage and enforcing Ontario's move over law, with drivers mandated to slow down and move over for emergency vehicles, tow trucks, and other vehicles with emergency lights activated. The OPP say everyone deserves to make it home safely after the long weekend. Be the first to know. Sign up and get news alerts delivered directly to your inbox at myberriesbaynow.com.
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3: In Berry's Bay, sunny today and a high of 28. Humidex going to make it feel like 34. A few clouds this evening and a chance of showers overnight, a low of 18. And for your civic long weekend, a risk of thunderstorms Saturday and Sunday. High both days around 24. And sunny on Monday, the high 25.
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0: there. Jerry O'Day right here on Icon Radio. I can recall in my final year in high school, a song by a one-hit wonder called Jeans On. Very catchy tune. From a time when jeans and bell-bottoms were the casual lifestyle for me in the mid-70s. The hit started life as a jingle for a TV commercial for Brutus Jeans.
1: 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I pull my Brutus Jeans on.
0: Okay, that's the original. Now, in recent time, there was the story of a pro chess player in a tournament wearing jeans who didn't fit the dress code. You might recall that. He was fined a couple bucks, but he did get back in the next day. They wanted him to dress smart business attire. You know, I wear a ball cap all the time, and I had to take it off in the Legion. That's the only time I can recall the dress code being enforced. But I was wearing jeans. Here's David Dundas, the guy that sang Jeans On from 1976 on Icon Radio.

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8: In Barry's Bay, sunny today and a high of 28. Humidex going to make it feel like 34. A few clouds this evening and a chance of showers overnight, a low of 18. And for your civic long weekend, a risk of thunderstorms Saturday and Sunday. High both days around 24. And sunny on Monday, the high 25.
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1: Good morning. I'm Casey Kenny. Renfrew Nipissing Pembroke MPP Billy Deneau, one of 11 elected officials raising concerns over the Aalto high-speed rail project. In a statement from the Eastern Ontario PC Caucus, the group says too many questions remain unanswered over the project and too many voices have been ignored. The MPPs say in order for the project to proceed, local stakeholders need to see their feedback reflected in the project's planning, route selection, and delivery. They add that the federal government must ensure that any potential future rail project minimizes impacts on farmland and is supported by the people affected. MPPs have noted the harm it would cause to property owners, farms, sensitive environmental habitat, world-renowned heritage sites, and emergency service response. Nonprofit organizations, municipalities, and First Nation communities will share in just over $479,000 in Trillium funding. Renfrew Nipissing Pembroke MPP Billy Deneau announced the funding on Wednesday. The township of Killaloe, Haggerty, and Richards will invest a $200,000 capital grant over 12 months to restore the Round Lake Rink. Mayor David Mayville says the grant's welcome news for the community and for everyone who uses the facility. The township of Bonnechere Valley will use a $10,200 capital grant over the next 6 months to install an accessible beach mat and picnic tables at Rotary Beach Park to improve safety and accessibility. The township of South Algonquin will use a $54,400 grant to make 5 outdoor privies fully accessible over the next year, supporting inclusive, barrier-free access to community recreation. Arne Prior Curling Club received $200,000 to replace outdated ice-making equipment, and Upper Ottawa Valley Ringette will receive $14,700 to purchase equipment. Don't trust caller ID. Hang up the phone if someone claims to be from your financial institution and never provide remote access to your computer. East Region OPP are issuing that advice when it comes to making sure that you don't fall victim to bank investigator fraud. Police say the crime involves criminals impersonating financial institutions, law enforcement agencies, credit reporting bureaus, and online retailers in an effort to gain access to victims' bank accounts and steal their money. They say there's also been a recent variation of the fraud, where victims are directed to attend their financial institution and withdraw funds, and then they're instructed to purchase gift cards from local retailers while remaining on the phone with the caller who continues to impersonate a bank employee. Once the gift cards have been purchased, victims are persuaded to provide the gift card numbers and redemption codes, allowing the fraudsters to immediately access and drain the funds. If you believe you've been the victim of fraud or cybercrime, you should report it to the OPP and the Canadian Anti-Fraud Centre. In 2025, Canadians reported losses exceeding $28 million to the CAFC as a result of bank investigator fraud. And the OPP say the civic holiday long weekend is one of the busiest travel times of the summer, and they're set to patrol area highways and waterways. Provincial police say they'll focus on education and enforcement around impaired, distracted, and aggressive driving, including speeding. Officers will also be watching for proper seatbelt usage and enforcing Ontario's move over law, with drivers mandated to slow down and move over for emergency vehicles, tow trucks, and other vehicles with emergency lights activated. The OPP say everyone deserves to make it home safely after the long weekend. Be the first to know. Sign up and get news alerts delivered directly to your inbox at myberriesbaynow.com.
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5: In Barry's Bay, sunny today and a high of 28. Humidex going to make it feel like 34. A few clouds this evening and a chance of showers overnight, a low of 18. And for your Civic long weekend, a risk of thunderstorms Saturday and Sunday. High both days around 24. And sunny on Monday, the high 25.
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5: In the CFL, the BC Lions beat the Winnipeg Blue Bombers 35-19, and another tough night for the Toronto Tempo. 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

You might have seen the video of Eric Church at the University of North Carolina commencement speech in 26. It's worth a look up. Instead of a regular speech, he brought his guitar and turned the stage into a masterclass. He told the class that life is like each string. It has to be in tune or the whole chord falls apart. Keep them all in tune, he said, and you'll play your own unique song. That got me thinking about the classic graduation anthems that still hit hard. One comes to mind, a down-to-earth Canadian prairie boy at heart from Lynn Lake, Manitoba, came of age and started playing music in the West End of Toronto, now dividing his time between a tour bus, city, and his beloved retreat of Georgian Bay. Remembering the Eric Church address, his biggest point was that life sounds right only when those parts stay in tune together, and that each person has a unique song to play. Another favorite is this iconic life song by Tom Cochran and Red Ryder.

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2: I needed to be in the gang that Roger Daltrey had, and the reason I wanted to be in his gang is because he was tough and feared and a bit of a bully, and he's not that guy anymore, but he was at the time. He was really, really strong in the music scene in Acton, where we grew up in West London, and I just thought I'd be safe with him. You know, I was a little weak little kid with a lot of childhood abuse.

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1: Good morning. I'm Casey Kenny. Renfrew Nipissing Pembroke MPP Billy Deneau, one of 11 elected officials raising concerns over the Aalto high-speed rail project. In a statement from the Eastern Ontario PC Caucus, the group says too many questions remain unanswered over the project and too many voices have been ignored. The MPPs say in order for the project to proceed, local stakeholders need to see their feedback reflected in the project's planning, route selection, and delivery. They add that the federal government must ensure that any potential future rail project minimizes impacts on farmland and is supported by the people affected. MPPs have noted the harm it would cause to property owners, farms, sensitive environmental habitat, world-renowned heritage sites, and emergency service response. Nonprofit organizations, municipalities, and First Nation communities will share in just over $479,000 in Trillium funding. Renfrew Nipissing Pembroke MPP Billy Deneau announced the funding on Wednesday. The township of Killaloe, Haggerty, and Richards will invest a $200,000 capital grant over 12 months to restore the Round Lake Rink. Mayor David Mayville says the grant's welcome news for the community and for everyone who uses the facility. The township of Bonnechere Valley will use a $10,200 capital grant over the next 6 months to install an accessible beach mat and picnic tables at Rotary Beach Park to improve safety and accessibility. The township of South Algonquin will use a $54,400 grant to make 5 outdoor privies fully accessible over the next year, supporting inclusive, barrier-free access to community recreation. Arne Pryor Curling Club received $200,000 to replace outdated ice-making equipment, and Upper Ottawa Valley Ringette will receive $14,700 to purchase equipment. Don't trust caller ID. Hang up the phone if someone claims to be from your financial institution and never provide remote access to your computer. East Region OPP are issuing that advice when it comes to making sure that you don't fall victim to bank investigator fraud. Police say the crime involves criminals impersonating financial institutions, law enforcement agencies, credit reporting bureaus, and online retailers in an effort to gain access to victims' bank accounts and steal their money. They say there's also been a recent variation of the fraud, where victims are directed to attend their financial institution and withdraw funds, and then they're instructed to purchase gift cards from local retailers while remaining on the phone with the caller who continues to impersonate a bank employee. Once the gift cards have been purchased, victims are persuaded to provide the gift card numbers and redemption codes, allowing the fraudsters to immediately access and drain the funds. If you believe you've been the victim of fraud or cybercrime, you should report it to the OPP and the Canadian Anti-Fraud Centre. In 2025, Canadians reported losses exceeding $28 million to the CAFC as a result of bank investigator fraud. And the OPP say the civic holiday long weekend is one of the busiest travel times of the summer, and they're set to patrol area highways and waterways. Provincial police say they'll focus on education and enforcement around impaired, distracted, and aggressive driving, including speeding. Officers will also be watching for proper seatbelt usage and enforcing Ontario's move over law, with drivers mandated to slow down and move over for emergency vehicles, tow trucks, and other vehicles with emergency lights activated. The OPP say everyone deserves to make it home safely after the long weekend. Be the first to know. Sign up and get news alerts delivered directly to your inbox at myberriesbaynow.com.
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2: In Barry's Bay, sunny today and a high of 28. Humidex going to make it feel like 34. A few clouds this evening and a chance of showers overnight, a low of 18. And for your civic long weekend, a risk of thunderstorms Saturday and Sunday. High both days around 24. And sunny on Monday, the high 25.
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The story behind the Eagles' Witchy Woman is magical. Guitarist Bernie Ledden came up with the riff when he was still with the Flying Burrito Brothers. Very quickly, he joined the Eagles and brought the riff to Don Henley, just as Don came down with the flu and wound up in and out of fevered dreams for days while he was reading a biography of Zelda Fitzgerald, the wife of author F. Scott Fitzgerald. Zelda was a famous flapper in the Roaring Twenties, the Jazz Age, and is said to have drove herself to madness with a silver spoon she used to scoop sugar into her absinthe. F. Scott is said to have written the character Daisy Buchanan in The Great Gatsby based on Zelda. Henley also knew a lot of women in the L.A. club scene who were into the occult. It was that bubbling cauldron that inspired the lyrics for Witchy Woman on their eponymously titled debut studio album in 1972. Double, double toil and trouble. The Eagles on Icon Radio.

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4: In Barry's Bay, sunny today and a high of 28. Humidex going to make it feel like 34. A few clouds this evening and a chance of showers overnight, a low of 18. And for your Civic long weekend, a risk of thunderstorms Saturday and Sunday. High both days around 24. And sunny on Monday, the high 25.
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1: Good morning. I'm Casey Kenny. Renfrew Nipissing Pembroke MPP Billy Deneau, one of 11 elected officials raising concerns over the Aalto high-speed rail project. In a statement from the Eastern Ontario PC Caucus, the group says too many questions remain unanswered over the project and too many voices have been ignored. The MPPs say in order for the project to proceed, local stakeholders need to see their feedback reflected in the project's planning, route selection, and delivery. They add that the federal government must ensure that any potential future rail project minimizes impacts on farmland and is supported by the people affected. MPPs have noted the harm it would cause to property owners, farms, sensitive environmental habitat, world-renowned heritage sites, and emergency service response. Nonprofit organizations, municipalities, and First Nation communities will share in just over $479,000 in Trillium funding. Renfrew Nipissing Pembroke MPP Billy Deneau announced the funding on Wednesday. The township of Killaloe, Hagerty, and Richards will invest a $200,000 capital grant over 12 months to restore the Round Lake Rink. Mayor David Mayville says the grants welcome news for the community and for everyone who uses the facility. The township of Bonnechere Valley will use a $10,200 capital grant over the next 6 months to install an accessible beach mat and picnic tables at Rotary Beach Park to improve safety and accessibility. The township of South Algonquin will use a $54,400 grant to make 5 outdoor privies fully accessible over the next year, supporting inclusive, barrier-free access to community recreation. Arn Prior Curling Club received $200,000 to replace outdated ice-making equipment, and Upper Ottawa Valley Ringette will receive $14,700 to purchase equipment. Don't trust caller ID. Hang up the phone if someone claims to be from your financial institution and never provide remote access to your computer. East Region OPP are issuing that advice when it comes to making sure that you don't fall victim to bank investigator fraud. Police say the crime involves criminals impersonating financial institutions, law enforcement agencies, credit reporting bureaus, and online retailers in an effort to gain access to victims' bank accounts and steal their money. They say there's also been a recent variation of the fraud where victims are directed to attend their financial institution and withdraw funds, and then they're instructed to purchase gift cards from local retailers while remaining on the phone with the caller who continues to impersonate a bank employee. Once the gift cards have been purchased, victims are persuaded to provide the gift card numbers and redemption codes, allowing the fraudsters to immediately access and drain the funds. If you believe you've been the victim of fraud or cybercrime, you should report it to the OPP and the Canadian Anti-Fraud Center. In 2025, Canadians reported losses exceeding $28 million to the CAFC as a result of bank investigator fraud. And the OPP say the civic holiday long weekend is one of the busiest travel times of the summer, and they're set to patrol area highways and waterways. Provincial police say they'll focus on education and enforcement around impaired, distracted, and aggressive driving, including speeding. Officers will also be watching for proper seatbelt usage and enforcing Ontario's move over law, with drivers mandated to slow down and move over for emergency vehicles, tow trucks, and other vehicles with emergency lights activated. The OPP say everyone deserves to make it home safely after the long weekend. Be the first to know. Sign up and get news alerts delivered directly to your inbox at myberriesbaynow.com.
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2: In Barry's Bay, sunny today and a high of 28. Humidex going to make it feel like 34. A few clouds this evening and a chance of showers overnight, a low of 18. And for your civic long weekend, a risk of thunderstorms Saturday and Sunday. High both days around 24. And sunny on Monday, the high 25.
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make history by accident and escape, better known as the Pina Colada song, did it with a grin. Rupert Holmes took this one to number one the very last week of 1979. Then the ball dropped, the calendar flipped, and somehow this song refused to leave. It stayed at number one for two more weeks in 1980, making it the final chart topper of the 70s and the first number one hit of the 80s. Not bad for a song about boredom, curiosity, and cocktails. The idea came from Rupert Holmes' guilty pleasure, reading the personal ads in the newspaper. He was fascinated by how people tried to describe their perfect match in just a few lines. You know, like sometimes romantic, sometimes ridiculous, and occasionally very specific about their taste in drinks. From that came a story about two people quietly wondering if there might be something more out there, only to discover, in the most charming way possible, that the spark they were chasing was already right at home. It's playful. It's clever. And underneath all that humor, it turns out to be a love story about rediscovering what you already have. So let's grab a pina colada right now. Don't get caught in the rain. And enjoy Rupert Holmes' Escape, the Pina Colada song, with the bro right here on Icon Radio.

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1: Good morning. I'm Casey Kenny. Renfrew Nipissing Pembroke MPP Billy Deneau, one of 11 elected officials raising concerns over the Aalto high-speed rail project. In a statement from the Eastern Ontario PC Caucus, the group says too many questions remain unanswered over the project and too many voices have been ignored. The MPPs say in order for the project to proceed, local stakeholders need to see their feedback reflected in the project's planning, route selection, and delivery. They add that the federal government must ensure that any potential future rail project minimizes impacts on farmland and is supported by the people affected. MPPs have noted the harm it would cause to property owners, farms, sensitive environmental habitat, world-renowned heritage sites, and emergency service response. Nonprofit organizations, municipalities, and First Nation communities will share in just over $479,000 in Trillium funding. Renfrew Nipissing Pembroke MPP Billy Deneau announced the funding on Wednesday. The township of Killaloe, Haggerty, and Richards will invest a $200,000 capital grant over 12 months to restore the Round Lake Rink. Mayor David Mayville says the grant's welcome news for the community and for everyone who uses the facility. The township of Bonnechere Valley will use a $10,200 capital grant over the next 6 months to install an accessible beach mat and picnic tables at Rotary Beach Park to improve safety and accessibility. The township of South Algonquin will use a $54,400 grant to make 5 outdoor privies fully accessible over the next year, supporting inclusive, barrier-free access to community recreation. Arne Prior Curling Club received $200,000 to replace outdated ice-making equipment, and Upper Ottawa Valley Ringette will receive $14,700 to purchase equipment. Don't trust caller ID. Hang up the phone if someone claims to be from your financial institution and never provide remote access to your computer. East Region OPP are issuing that advice when it comes to making sure that you don't fall victim to bank investigator fraud. Police say the crime involves criminals impersonating financial institutions, law enforcement agencies, credit reporting bureaus, and online retailers in an effort to gain access to victims' bank accounts and steal their money. They say there's also been a recent variation of the fraud, where victims are directed to attend their financial institution and withdraw funds, and then they're instructed to purchase gift cards from local retailers while remaining on the phone with the caller who continues to impersonate a bank employee. Once the gift cards have been purchased, victims are persuaded to provide the gift card numbers and redemption codes, allowing the fraudsters to immediately access and drain the funds. If you believe you've been the victim of fraud or cybercrime, you should report it to the OPP and the Canadian Anti-Fraud Centre. In 2025, Canadians reported losses exceeding $28 million to the CAFC as a result of bank investigator fraud. And the OPP say the civic holiday long weekend is one of the busiest travel times of the summer, and they're set to patrol area highways and waterways. Provincial police say they'll focus on education and enforcement around impaired, distracted, and aggressive driving, including speeding. Officers will also be watching for proper seatbelt usage and enforcing Ontario's Move Over law, with drivers mandated to slow down and move over for emergency vehicles, tow trucks, and other vehicles with emergency lights activated. The OPP say everyone deserves to make it home safely after the long weekend. Be the first to know. Sign up and get news alerts delivered directly to your inbox at myberriesbaynow.com.
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2: In Barry's Bay, sunny today and a high of 28. Humidex going to make it feel like 34. A few clouds this evening and a chance of showers overnight, a low of 18. And for your civic long weekend, a risk of thunderstorms Saturday and Sunday. High both days around 24. And sunny on Monday, the high 25.
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This story is somewhat similar, and it reminds me of how Keith Richards describes writing I Can't Get No Satisfaction for the Rolling Stones. Sting, songwriter, bass player for the Police, recalls a night back in 1989 out on the town in Munich, Germany, following a concert performance. He was pretty blottoed when he returned to his hotel, crawled into bed, but soon after, the vodka vertigo took over and he threw off the covers, rose up, and began walking around the room to gain back some equilibrium, taking giant steps and repeating the phrase, walking around the room, walking around the room. And when he woke the next morning, besides water, water, he wondered, was that real? Or did I dream it? And he began repeating the phrase again and soon had the lyrics for Walking on the Moon on Icon Radio.

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4: In Barry's Bay, sunny today and a high of 28. Humidex going to make it feel like 34. A few clouds this evening and a chance of showers overnight, a low of 18. And for your Civic long weekend, a risk of thunderstorms Saturday and Sunday. High both days around 24. And sunny on Monday, the high 25.
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2: There's so much to write about, and for me, I also like writing about relationships. As you grow and mature throughout your life, you realize how much less you know than you thought you knew, and these little quintessential moments. And I try to, I like to write little miniatures, you know, about a quintessential moment. I've always loved movies, so that I have maybe a sort of a cinematic imagination, as it were. And if you can define those little moments, I think it's fun, you know, and it's informative, and maybe it's worthwhile.

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1: Good morning. I'm Casey Kenny. Renfrew Nipissing Pembroke MPP Billy Deneau, one of 11 elected officials raising concerns over the Aalto high-speed rail project. In a statement from the Eastern Ontario PC Caucus, the group says too many questions remain unanswered over the project and too many voices have been ignored. The MPPs say in order for the project to proceed, local stakeholders need to see their feedback reflected in the project's planning, route selection, and delivery. They add that the federal government must ensure that any potential future rail project minimizes impacts on farmland and is supported by the people affected. MPPs have noted the harm it would cause to property owners, farms, sensitive environmental habitat, world-renowned heritage sites, and emergency service response. Nonprofit organizations, municipalities, and First Nation communities will share in just over $479,000 in Trillium funding. Renfrew Nipissing Pembroke MPP Billy Deneau announced the funding on Wednesday. The township of Killaloe, Hagerty, and Richards will invest a $200,000 capital grant over 12 months to restore the Round Lake Rink. Mayor David Mayville says the grant's welcome news for the community and for everyone who uses the facility. The township of Bonnechere Valley will use a $10,200 capital grant over the next 6 months to install an accessible beach mat and picnic tables at Rotary Beach Park to improve safety and accessibility. The township of South Algonquin will use a $54,400 grant to make 5 outdoor privies fully accessible over the next year, supporting inclusive, barrier-free access to community recreation. Arn Prior Curling Club received $200,000 to replace outdated ice-making equipment, and Upper Ottawa Valley Ringette will receive $14,700 to purchase equipment. Don't trust caller ID. Hang up the phone if someone claims to be from your financial institution and never provide remote access to your computer. East Region OPP are issuing that advice when it comes to making sure that you don't fall victim to bank investigator fraud. Police say the crime involves criminals impersonating financial institutions, law enforcement agencies, credit reporting bureaus, and online retailers in an effort to gain access to victims' bank accounts and steal their money. They say there's also been a recent variation of the fraud where victims are directed to attend their financial institution and withdraw funds, and then they're instructed to purchase gift cards from local retailers while remaining on the phone with the caller who continues to impersonate a bank employee. Once the gift cards have been purchased, victims are persuaded to provide the gift card numbers and redemption codes, allowing the fraudsters to immediately access and drain the funds. If you believe you've been the victim of fraud or cybercrime, you should report it to the OPP and the Canadian Anti-Fraud Center. In 2025, Canadians reported losses exceeding $28 million to the CAFC as a result of bank investigator fraud. And the OPP say the civic holiday long weekend is one of the busiest travel times of the summer, and they're set to patrol area highways and waterways. Provincial police say they'll focus on education and enforcement around impaired, distracted, and aggressive driving, including speeding. Officers will also be watching for proper seatbelt usage and enforcing Ontario's move over law, with drivers mandated to slow down and move over for emergency vehicles, tow trucks, and other vehicles with emergency lights activated. The OPP say everyone deserves to make it home safely after the long weekend. Be the first to know. Sign up and get news alerts delivered directly to your inbox at myberriesbaynow.com.
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2: In Barry's Bay, sunny today and a high of 28. Humidex going to make it feel like 34. A few clouds this evening and a chance of showers overnight, a low of 18. And for your civic long weekend, a risk of thunderstorms Saturday and Sunday. High both days around 24. And sunny on Monday, the high 25.
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Every few years, Genesis would hit pause, so the members were free to take on new solo challenges. Well, co-founder, bassist, and guitarist for the band, Mike Rutherford, relished the band atmosphere. He was a natural collaborator who enjoyed bouncing ideas off other people. So he decided to create another band. No touring, just studio work, a low-pressure, hobby kind of thing. Adding his name to the band name was so Genesis fans would know he was involved. The mechanics indicated the loose, collaborative workshop feel of the musicians. Mike and producer Christopher Neal developed All I Need Is a Miracle. Well, the song was recorded and released, and wouldn't you know, it sold over 2 million copies, blowing Mike's idea of a low-pressure studio workshop out of the water. From 1986, this is Mike and the Mechanics, All I Need Is a Miracle.

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1: Good morning. I'm Casey Kenny. Renfrew Nipissing Pembroke MPP Billy Deneau, one of 11 elected officials raising concerns over the Aalto high-speed rail project. In a statement from the Eastern Ontario PC Caucus, the group says too many questions remain unanswered over the project and too many voices have been ignored. The MPPs say in order for the project to proceed, local stakeholders need to see their feedback reflected in the project's planning, route selection, and delivery. They add that the federal government must ensure that any potential future rail project minimizes impacts on farmland and is supported by the people affected. MPPs have noted the harm it would cause to property owners, farms, sensitive environmental habitat, world-renowned heritage sites, and emergency service response. Nonprofit organizations, municipalities, and First Nation communities will share in just over $479,000 in Trillium funding. Renfrew Nipissing Pembroke MPP Billy Deneau announced the funding on Wednesday. The township of Killaloe, Hagerty, and Richards will invest a $200,000 capital grant over 12 months to restore the Round Lake Rink. Mayor David Mayville says the grant's welcome news for the community and for everyone who uses the facility. The township of Bonnechere Valley will use a $10,200 capital grant over the next 6 months to install an accessible beach mat and picnic tables at Rotary Beach Park to improve safety and accessibility. The township of South Algonquin will use a $54,400 grant to make 5 outdoor privies fully accessible over the next year, supporting inclusive, barrier-free access to community recreation. Arn Prior Curling Club received $200,000 to replace outdated ice-making equipment, and Upper Ottawa Valley Ringette will receive $14,700 to purchase equipment. Don't trust caller ID. Hang up the phone if someone claims to be from your financial institution and never provide remote access to your computer. East Region OPP are issuing that advice when it comes to making sure that you don't fall victim to bank investigator fraud. Police say the crime involves criminals impersonating financial institutions, law enforcement agencies, credit reporting bureaus, and online retailers in an effort to gain access to victims' bank accounts and steal their money. They say there's also been a recent variation of the fraud where victims are directed to attend their financial institution and withdraw funds, and then they're instructed to purchase gift cards from local retailers while remaining on the phone with the caller who continues to impersonate a bank employee. Once the gift cards have been purchased, victims are persuaded to provide the gift card numbers and redemption codes, allowing the fraudsters to immediately access and drain the funds. If you believe you've been the victim of fraud or cybercrime, you should report it to the OPP and the Canadian Anti-Fraud Center. In 2025, Canadians reported losses exceeding $28 million to the CAFC as a result of bank investigator fraud. And the OPP say the civic holiday long weekend is one of the busiest travel times of the summer, and they're set to patrol area highways and waterways. Provincial police say they'll focus on education and enforcement around impaired, distracted, and aggressive driving, including speeding. Officers will also be watching for proper seatbelt usage and enforcing Ontario's move over law, with drivers mandated to slow down and move over for emergency vehicles, tow trucks, and other vehicles with emergency lights activated. The OPP say everyone deserves to make it home safely after the long weekend. Be the first to know. Sign up and get news alerts delivered directly to your inbox at myberriesbaynow.com.
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2: In Barry's Bay, sunny today and a high of 28. Humidex going to make it feel like 34. A few clouds this evening and a chance of showers overnight, a low of 18. And for your civic long weekend, a risk of thunderstorms Saturday and Sunday. High both days around 24. And sunny on Monday, the high 25.
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1: Legendary concert promoter, producer Paul Hovan on night court duty and the queen of rock and roll.
2: During my 8 years at the Commodore as the in-house producer and promoter, I learned a lot about the responsibilities of the different club owners in town. Ours, True Burns, the owner of the Commodore, his responsibility was dealing with liquor licenses, police department, and night court for when artists got in trouble. So that fell into my domain of looking after the artists. One night, I'm at home, in bed, and the phone rings, and it's 4 a.m, and I answer the phone. It's Drew, who says, "Paul, you got to go down to night court." And I said, "What for? We didn't have a show last night." And he said, "No, we have to go down and get Ike Turner out of jail. He's been arrested." So I said, "Okay, I'll go." I get out of bed and I go into night court, and the judge says, "Mr. Hovan, will you take him under your OR, your own recognizance, as usual?" I said, "Yes, I'll sign for him." And so he gets released. I gets released into my recognizance and sworn oath that he will behave for the rest of the time that he's in the city. Driving back to the hotel to deliver him back to Tina, he tries to jump out of my car at 3 or 4 different places where I slow down going through Gastown, and where he knows that's where the drugs are. And I say, "The next time you do that, I'm just going to speed up and let you roll out on the street. Maybe you'll hit your head, and then you'll take you to the hospital, and you won't be able to get out of there." He says, yelling and screaming at me. I take him back to the hotel, take him upstairs to the 12th floor at the Hyatt, and knock on the door. And Tina answers the door, and Ike just rushes past her, almost knocks her over, and she says, "What's this been up to tonight?" And I said, "I just got him out of jail. It was a narcotics charge, and they released him on my recognizance." And she said, "But are you with the Ocan crowd?" And I said, "No, I'm with the Commodore." "Oh, I've heard of that place." "Huh." So I said, "Yeah, we kind of look after each other here in the city." He's on my recognizance to behave, so I'm going to actually turn that over to you to make sure he behaves. And she said, "Oh, I will." And "What was your name again?" Asked me my name, and I gave her my nickname, the Hat at the Commodore, and she says, "Commodore, yeah. Okay, thank you very much." And 6 months later, they've broken up. Tina's going to go out and do her own show, and she decides she wants to play the Commodore. So I get a call from her new management saying, "Tina wants to come and play your room. Can we cut a deal?" And I said, "We certainly can." And turned the phone over to Drew, who was the one who had to sign all the checks. And that's how we had this great relationship with Tina Turner.

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4: In Barry's Bay, sunny today and a high of 28. Humidex going to make it feel like 34. A few clouds this evening and a chance of showers overnight, a low of 18. And for your Civic long weekend, a risk of thunderstorms Saturday and Sunday. High both days around 24. And sunny on Monday, the high 25.
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When Ian Anderson first started gigging around the UK, Jethro Tull went by several different names, often supplied by their booking agent staff, one of whom, a history buff, gave them the alias Jethro Tull, who was an 18th century agriculturalist. The name stuck because they were using it when the manager of the Marquee Club liked their show enough to give them a weekly residency. Anderson said if he could change one thing, he'd go back and change the name of the band to something less historical. No labels were biting, so their agents, Chris Wright and Terry Ellis, started their own label, Chrysalis Records, a play on Chris's first name and Ellis's surname. Chrysalis Records is still operational today. Another fun fact, in 1968, Tony Iommi briefly left his band Earth, a precursor to Black Sabbath, to join Jethro Tull. Iommi played two gigs with them. That's him in the Rolling Stones Rock and Roll Circus documentary on guitar with Jethro Tull, before going back to join the boys in Birmingham, Earth, which became Black Sabbath. Classic Jethro Tull here on Icon Radio.

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Right around this date in 1980, John Bonham took the stage in Germany for what would become his final concert with Led Zeppelin. And just a few months later, in September, he was gone. And rock music lost one of its most powerful forces. There are drummers, and then there's John Bonzo Bonham. The moment he played, you felt it. It was deep and thunderous. It was unmistakable. You knew it was him. His style set the standard, and his influence still echoes through rock today. I was thinking about that final performance. It kind of brings a reminder of how quickly time moves and how moments we think will last forever can disappear. But what Led Zeppelin created still stands, and it's unforgettable. When I was doing evening rock radio, I had a tradition. Every night at 8 minutes to midnight, I'd play Stairway to Heaven. Maybe you were one of my listeners back then. Thank you for that. The studio would dim, the music would rise. Everything seemed to slow down. Plus, I had to get out of there. You know what I mean? It's midnight, right? But it became more than just a song. It was shared with listeners. All of us connected through those final notes. It's incredible to think this masterpiece came together in a small cottage in Wales. Jimmy Page capturing melodies, Robert Plant shaping lyrics by the fire. From that quiet space came something truly monumental. More than 50 years later, Stairway to Heaven still takes you on a journey.

Journey with Bonham's steady, powerful drumming behind it. It reminds us why Led Zeppelin remains legendary. So turn it up. Let it wash over you. Enjoy one of rock's true masterpieces, Led Zeppelin and Stairway to Heaven. I'm Brother Jake Edwards, and this is Icon Radio.

Don't Leave Me This Way began as a soulful album cut by Harold Melvin and the Blue Notes. A few years later, Thelma Houston swapped the original version's mellow tempo for a driving, gospel-infused disco beat. Houston's powerhouse performance earned her a Grammy. The music used a relentless bass drum on every beat, keeping dancers locked into the rhythm with its hypnotic pulse. Beyond the disco glitter, the timeless melody of Don't Leave Me This Way has bridged decades. This is Thelma Houston on iTunes.

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1: 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Entering the area of an active wildland fire can hinder response efforts and compromise the safety of firefighting crews and emergency personnel. 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
5: In Barry's Bay, sunny today and a high of 28. Humidex going to make it feel like 34. A few clouds this evening and a chance of showers overnight, a low of 18. And for your Civic Long weekend, a risk of thunderstorms Saturday and Sunday. High both days around 24. And sunny on Monday, the high 25.
0: 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These songs are a part of you, and they're all here with some of the most iconic storytellers ever heard. Bro Jake, Jerry O'Day, Gentleman Jim Jackson, and more. 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
1: Charlie Pride recalls the first time he was introduced to a live audience.
2: Now, Ralph Emery, one of the biggest DJs in the whole world, he came up to me. He says, Charlie, he says, how do you want me to bring you on? I said, well, just Charlie Pride, RCA Records. Yeah, but I may need to say something to make them love you before you get out there. I said, well, they gonna see me when I go out anyway. And now, from RCA Records, Charlie Pride. Yeah. And I come out of those shadows up in the lights and like turning out of volume. Yeah. Now, once I started singing, and oh, I want to point out something too. There's never been one iota of hoot calls from any one of my shows. All of my shows that I've ever done, from the very beginning.

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2: In Barry's Bay, sunny today and a high of 28. Humidex going to make it feel like 34. A few clouds this evening and a chance of showers overnight, a low of 18. And for your civic long weekend, a risk of thunderstorms Saturday and Sunday. High both days around 24 and sunny on Monday, the high 25.

In the disco era, songs were strategically arranged with a strict, unrelenting beat, so club DJs could seamlessly mix tracks to keep the momentum on the dance floor. That was until arranger Bob Esty got his hands on Last Dance. He threw out the rule book by starting the track as a slow, sweeping ballad, then exploding into a high-energy groove and dropping it right back down to a crawl in the middle. The studio musicians thought the arrangement would be radio suicide. Even the young fella on the synthesizer thought it was the stupidest idea he'd ever heard. In later years, David Foster admitted he'd sure misjudged a massive hit that day. Icon Radio has a track that defied the skeptics, soaring all the way to number 3 on the Billboard Hot 100, sweeping the Grammys and the Oscars, and establishing a legendary format that defined late 70s dance floors. Donna Summers and Last Dance.

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We've got one of the longest titles in music in just a shake from two fellas that had a hit drop in their lap. The Bellamy Brothers rose to fame with a smash, Let Your Love Flow, which Neil Diamond and Johnny Rivers both passed on recording. Their loss. The story states the guys were in the same recording studio and were enhanced by the haze of weed permeating that studio. The Bellamys got down to work with help from Diamond's band and their gear and made the song a number one hit worldwide. Well, the recording company felt they were a country act after that and went that direction. Pop radio missed out on other songs and made them a one-hit wonder. Not even close. They ran up 26 top 10 country hits, and this one sounds just right today. The song title that has 14 words to it. From the Bellamy Brothers, Count Along on Icon Radio.

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6: In Barry's Bay, sunny today and a high of 28. Humidex going to make it feel like 34. A few clouds this evening and a chance of showers overnight, a low of 18. And for your civic long weekend, a risk of thunderstorms Saturday and Sunday. High both days around 24. And sunny on Monday, the high 25.
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2: 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I was listening to an old Vic Trola playing a railroad song. The song was called Hobo Bill's Last Ride. And I thought that was the most wonderful, amazing thing that I'd ever seen, that you could take this piece of wax and music would come out of that box. 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And the extent of my dream was to sing on the radio station in Memphis. 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

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He said, I like it, with a big wide grin. Kept on a-popping and he said again, get rhythm,

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1: In Barry's Bay, sunny today and a high of 28. Humidex going to make it feel like 34. A few clouds this evening and a chance of showers overnight, a low of 18. And for your Civic long weekend, a risk of thunderstorms Saturday and Sunday. High both days around 24 and sunny on Monday, the high 25.

0: I heard Gentleman Jim chatting here on the Mighty Icon Radio about reimagining songs versus covers or remakes. Now, there's these two dudes that have come up with something called Outliers, with 6 million views on YouTube and TikTok. That's a big deal. Taking a very popular song, which we're going to play the whole song in a moment, stripping it down and adding a general dance beat to it. The guys are known as Falco and Pete, and here's what they did. A little bit of it.
1: Well, so it's the name of the game. And nice guys get washed away like the snow and the rain.
0: You're saying to yourself, yeah, that's a Glen Campbell song. Mm-hmm. The very popular dance electronic duo Falco and Pete, one of the dozens of songs they have done for Sony Music, which have signed them, by the way, to a recording contract. Here's the original from Glen Campbell now on Icon Radio.

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1: Good afternoon. I'm Hussam El Hussein. The Rock Hound Jamboree continues today through Sunday with more than 100 vendors scheduled to attend the 61st annual Jamboree at the Bancroft Curling Club and North Hastings Community Center offers a plethora of things to do, including learning to pan for gold at the Prospector's Tent, mineral and gem identification, and exploring the Canadian Museum of Nature's mineral specimens. The largest gem and mineral show in the country also includes a speaker series featuring dinosaur detective Tim Jeffries, Karen Fox, and John Etches. Bad driving behaviors can hurt everyone. That is the message from West Region OPP as they embark on a civic holiday weekend traffic campaign. Police say safe driving means your family and friends get where they're going safely. OPP will focus on safe driving education and enforcement aimed at ensuring drivers are paying attention behind the wheel, wearing a seatbelt, slowing down, driving sober, and moving over for emergency vehicles. OPP West Region laid 1,425 charges during last year's campaign, including 625 for speeding, 148 seatbelt charges, and 47 impaired driving charges. Another 19 charges were handed out for failing to move over for emergency vehicles. Provincial police say tragedy doesn't have to happen on roads, highways, and waterways, and making the right choices means everyone can enjoy the long weekend safely. A Wilno resident faces an impaired driving charge after getting stopped for speeding by Upper Ottawa Valley OPP. Police say on July 20th, officers were conducting proactive traffic enforcement on Highway 60 in Killaloe, Haggerty, Richards Township when they stopped a vehicle traveling 120 kilometers an hour in a posted 80 kilometer hour zone. Police say the driver was prohibited from operating a motor vehicle and had consumed alcohol. Other charges against the 38-year-old include operation while prohibited under the criminal code, speeding, fail to surrender insurance card, and fail to surrender permit for a motor vehicle. Matters will be addressed on August 18th at Ontario Court of Justice in Pembroke. OPP instituted a 90-day license suspension and a 45-day vehicle impoundment. Be the first to know. Sign up to get news alerts to your inbox at myberriesbaynow.com.
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2: In Barry's Bay, a few clouds this evening and a chance of showers overnight, a low of 18. And for your civic long weekend, a risk of thunderstorms Saturday and Sunday. High both days around 24 and sunny on Monday, the high 25.
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By 1984, the Georgia Satellites felt the dream of success was dead. The band members moved back to construction sites and factory floors to make ends meet. They had no idea that in a small town in Yorkshire, England, an independent label had just released the Satellites' old demo tape as a six-track mini-album. Unbeknownst to the band, the Satellites were getting five-star reviews in British music magazines. And once news of those reviews started trickling back across the Atlantic, U.S. college radio listeners wanted to hear the album. Soon, the Satellite Boys were dusting off their forgotten 1980 demo, giving it a fresh mix, and watching the song climb all the way to number two on the Billboard charts. We love an unexpected comeback story at Icon Radio. The Georgia Satellites. Keep your hands to yourself.

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4: In Barry's Bay, a few clouds this evening and a chance of showers overnight, a low of 18. And for your civic long weekend, a risk of thunderstorms Saturday and Sunday. High both days around 24 and sunny on Monday, the high 25.
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1: Members of Duran Duran on how success didn't come without hard work.
2: It was all very jet set and very amazing. Of course, we were working so hard, you didn't get a chance to notice it.
3: But it is now.
4: Jet set. I think we were on a lot of jets. That was basically it. I mean, we travelled an awful lot and worked a lot, played a lot of live shows. For the first 5 years, 6 years that we worked together, we didn't really stop. I mean, we didn't take many holidays at all. It was just one thing after another. And in a way, it was that pressure that led to the first sort of breakup.
3: The first vacation that we took after a long while was in Antigua, and four of us all went to Antigua together, right?
4: Right.
3: And we're taking a vacation, and our manager called us up there and said, "Guys, don't leave.
4: We're sending the other one.
3: Andy's coming over, and we've got a film crew coming in, and we're going to make some videos," which, was the Rio video. I mean, so that was capitalizing on a damn vacation that we took. Yeah.
5: You've taken a holiday? So let's make a movie.
0: Yeah. Icon Radio. 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
1: In Barry's Bay, a few clouds this evening and a chance of showers overnight, a low of 18. And for your Civic long weekend, a risk of thunderstorms Saturday and Sunday, high both days around 24 and sunny on Monday, the high 25.

It's fascinating to hear about the first rock pop music festivals in Canada. These events were set up to show that rebellious youth could organize big events without help from the older crowd. These were the first draft of their success, demonstrating the potential for large-scale music events in later years. One of the first and biggest was the Toronto Pop Festival, late June 1969, at Varsity Stadium. The event is sometimes overshadowed by the Toronto Rock and Roll Revival, which came a couple months later, September of 69. Same venue, with John Lennon's Plastic Ono Band as headliners. Back at the Pop Rock Festival, Blood, Sweat & Tears, Chuck Berry, Procol Harum, Dr. John, Tiny Tim and others were on stage at the pre-Woodstock gathering that mixed rock, blues and soul. Steppenwolf performed on the second day at the festival, big crowds, some logistics chaos, typical for the time, and strong performances. Attendees remember Steppenwolf bringing their gritty motorcycle rock energy led by John Kay. It was peak counterculture, loud, raw, unfiltered, right in the heart of Toronto. The June Pop Festival was a major milestone for Canadian rock, and here is

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ever notice how some songs kind of grab you right away? Not because they're polished, not because they're overproduced, but because they've got that feel, right? That's what this one does. Now, a lot of people think this band was Canadian, me included, back in the 70s when I was playing it. I didn't know. The King Bees were fronted by Jamie James. He's a Toronto-born rocker who took that rockabilly spirit down to California and helped spark a whole revival movement in the late 70s. This was a time when music was getting slick. There were synthesizers, big production, and then along comes a band that says, nope, we're going back to the roots, baby. Think Buddy Holly, think Eddie Cochran, and yeah, Stray Cats. That same stand-up bass, that driving rhythm, that raw guitar that just swings. And this song, My Mistake, almost didn't happen the way it did. Their debut album was going nowhere until Detroit radio got a hold of it, and boom, number one in Detroit. Just like that, this stripped-down, no-nonsense rockabilly tune cuts through everything and reminds people that rock and roll is supposed to feel like this. And that's the beauty of it. No gimmicks, just groove. So I want you to turn it up. This one moves. The King Bees, My Mistake. I'm Brother Jake Edwards on Icon Radio.

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4: In Barry's Bay, a few clouds this evening and a chance of showers overnight, a low of 18. And for your civic long weekend, a risk of thunderstorms Saturday and Sunday, high both days around 24, and sunny on Monday, the high 25.
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1: Marty Rowe and Dana Williams of Diamond Rio talk about how life changed after their first single launched to number one.
2: Everybody told us we were hoping for top 20 for our first single debut. Top 10 would be fantastic. And when it went number one, yeah, it was cool, you know. Yeah.
3: And it was freaky.
2: And really didn't know any different. And I guess lots of new things, you know. Never knew what a meet and greet was until then. And radio stations would be there, and they would have their guest winners and things like that. And of course, you know, starting out, radio visits during the day, stopping by and talking, you know, like we are here, and talking about your new product and who you are and introducing yourself. And
3: you know, it was really, really exciting. Yeah. We had all this new stuff that none of us had ever experienced, you know, going to radio stations and going to television studios like this and playing these big shows with big audiences and with lots of other artists, and then came award shows, and you're just kind of in awe of what's happening to you. And then the first time we won an award, I swear to you, I got up there and we're standing there holding that award, and I honestly felt like my knees were gonna buckle right there and right on that stage.
0: 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It's about the music.

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9: In Barry's Bay, a few clouds this evening and a chance of showers overnight, a low of 18. And for your civic long weekend, a risk of thunderstorms Saturday and Sunday, high both days around 24, and sunny on Monday, the high 25.
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you might be aware that Neil Young is a model train fanatic. Neil built a dedicated 3,000 square foot train barn on his California ranch to house several model train railroad layouts and kept two real antique train cars in there. He partnered with another collector to form Lion Tech, a company dedicated to developing advanced control and sound systems for Lionel trains. Lion Tech was folded into Lionel Trains after he bought that company in at 20%. Unfortunately, it proved unsustainable, and Lionel LLC filed for bankruptcy in 2007. You know who else is a model train enthusiast? Rod Stewart. In 2019, he completed a 25-year project building a railway city modeled on both New York and Chicago around 1945. The model railway spans 1,500 square feet, and it's in the attic of his LA home. Iconic hobbies, iconic companies, iconic artists. We're Icon Radio.

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Some may call this a dumb question, but I'm okay with that. How many rock and rollers have become politicians? We know Sonny Bono and Martha Reeves. Neil Young kind of leans that way. But there's another one you might have missed. Besides band member Daryl Hall, there's John Hall, founding member of the American band Orleans. Formed in 1972 in Woodstock, New York, they gave us the hits Dance With Me and Still the One, Love Takes Time. After 54 years, Orleans announced their final year of touring. John Hall left the band in 1977 for a solo career and then teamed up with Bonnie Raitt, Jackson Browne, and Graham Nash to co-found Musicians United for Safe Energy, Muse, and the legendary No Nukes, concerts and album. That activism led him into politics, Ulster County Legislature, Board of Education, and eventually the United States Congress. Now, after more than half a century, the band has determined it's time to turn the page. As another founding member, Larry Hopin, said, it wasn't easy. They'll miss the gigs, the fans, and the joy of playing together. But the road has simply become more of a challenge now. Orleans. Five guys, we've had as much fun spinning their discs on the radio as they've had playing. Thank you for the songs.

0: The Ministry of Natural Resources is actively responding to numerous high-complexity wildland fires across the province. Rapidly evolving situations and extreme fire hazards are contributing to escalated fire behavior and producing smoke in many areas of the province. Stay informed about the current wildland fire situation by monitoring official information sources like ontario.ca/forestfires, following directions from Ontario Provincial Police and local authorities, and adhering to any ministerial orders, including evacuation orders, fire bans, and restrictions imposed by the ministry. Looking for additional information or support? 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Ontario has activated additional frontline resources to help Ontarians access the support they need. Fire rangers and emergency personnel are working hard to suppress active fires and keep communities safe. Entering the area of an active wildland fire can hinder response efforts and compromise the safety of firefighting crews and emergency personnel. Please stay clear of wildland fires.
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2: In Barry's Bay, a few clouds this evening and a chance of showers overnight, a low of 18. And for your civic long weekend, a risk of thunderstorms Saturday and Sunday, high both days around 24, and sunny on Monday, the high 25.
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1: Robbie Robertson on the popularity of the weight.
2: We did not have a barometer for thinking about hit records. What we were really obsessed with was, can we just make some music that we're really proud of? So when we made our first record and this song, The Weight, was on there, and then they told me, everybody is covering this song, from Aretha Franklin, the Staple Singers, the Temptations, and Diane. It was just on and on, Jackie DeShannon. They just kept naming off names. And finally, I remember this day that Elbert Grossman said to me, there's 35 people around the world that have recorded this song. This is what you call a standard. And I felt pretty proud of that.
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8: On a warm summer's evening, on a train bound for nowhere, I met up with a gambler. We were both too tired to sleep, so we took turns staring out the window at the darkness. The boredom overtook us, and he began to speak.

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1: In Barry's Bay, a few clouds this evening and a chance of showers overnight, a low of 18. And for your civic long weekend, a risk of thunderstorms Saturday and Sunday. High both days around 24 and sunny on Monday, the high 25.

from the I did not know that department. Even though I spent several years at Seafox, I didn't know that Colin James and Stevie Ray Vaughan actually played together in Vancouver. Actually, he was opening act for Stevie first in Saskatoon and Regina when he was just a teenager. And all these years later, he reflected that playing with Stevie Ray Vaughan was a huge thing for him, of course, and then Bonnie Raitt. And he said, I stayed close for years with her and I love her. She was on my second record years ago. The best advice that Colin got was to buy a house early on in his career, and someone else told him to never start a show late, as the audience is important, and when they have a sitter or whatever, puts you behind the eight ball before you even start the show. No kidding. Think about that for a minute, huh? He said, I took that to heart. Colin James at his best, and maybe that little influence of Stevie Ray Vaughan on Icon Radio.

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Lewis and the News had a song that spent 1 week at number one in 1987, becoming the band's third and final number one hit. It has a biblical background called Jacob's Ladder, which also refers to a variety of steep staircases or public art installations in different locations worldwide, named after that biblical story of a ladder connecting heaven and earth. And if you have a bucket list to do one of these, there's three steps I can give you to consider. One in Calton Hill in Edinburgh, Scotland, the concrete steps linking King's Park to Swan River in Perth, Australia, and a public art sculpture in Toronto at Canada's, is it Burgessie Park? Never been there. Somehow I consider the 700 steps up Diamond Head my favorite, but the condo by the lake where I live, there's a few in Penticton as well. Let's roll Huey Lewis's hit set in Birmingham, Alabama on Icon Radio.

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5: In Barry's Bay, a few clouds this evening and a chance of showers overnight, a low of 18. And for your civic long weekend, a risk of thunderstorms Saturday and Sunday. High both days around 24 and sunny on Monday, the high 25.

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2: In my case, love has a lot to do with it. 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
1: 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Rapidly evolving situations and extreme fire hazards are contributing to escalated fire behavior and producing smoke in many areas of the province. Stay informed about the current wildland fire situation by monitoring official information sources like ontario.ca/forestfires, following directions from Ontario Provincial Police and local authorities, and adhering to any ministerial orders, including evacuation orders, fire bans, and restrictions imposed by the ministry. 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Ontario has activated additional frontline resources to help Ontarians access the support they need. Fire rangers and emergency personnel are working hard to suppress active fires and keep communities safe. Entering the area of an active wildland fire can hinder response efforts and compromise the safety of firefighting crews and emergency personnel. Please stay clear of wildland fires.
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5: In Barry's Bay, a few clouds this evening and a chance of showers overnight, a low of 18. And for your Civic long weekend, a risk of thunderstorms Saturday and Sunday. High both days around 24 and sunny on Monday, the high 25.
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probably remember Randy Van Warmer for his soft rock classic, Just When I Needed You Most. Unknown by many, Randy had a lifelong passion for space travel. He appeared in an Apollo spacesuit on the cover of his 1980 album Terraform. That record featured a 10-minute space epic about colonizing new worlds. Gonna Build Me a Rocket was another cosmic song of his. After Randy's death, a portion of his ashes was placed in an aerospace-grade capsule, the size of a lipstick tube, engraved like a headstone. In 2012, it shared an historic SpaceX supply mission to the International Space Station with 307 other capsules. The capsules remained attached to the rocket as it circled the globe for months. And Icon Radio has the artist who re-entered Earth's atmosphere as part of a brilliant shooting star. This is Randy Van Warmer, Just When I Needed You Most.

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1: Good afternoon, I'm Hussam El Hussein. The Rock Hound Jamboree continues today through Sunday with more than 100 vendors scheduled to attend the 61st annual Jamboree at the Bancroft Curling Club and North Hastings Community Center offers a plethora of things to do, including learning to pan for gold at the Prospector's Tent, mineral and gem identification, and exploring the Canadian Museum of Nature's mineral specimens. The largest gem and mineral show in the country also includes a speaker series featuring dinosaur detective Tim Jeffries, Karen Fox, and John Etches. Bad driving behaviors can hurt everyone. That is the message from West Region OPP as they embark on a civic holiday weekend traffic campaign. Police say safe driving means your family and friends get where they're going safely. OPP will focus on safe driving education and enforcement aimed at ensuring drivers are paying attention behind the wheel, wearing a seatbelt, slowing down, driving sober, and moving over for emergency vehicles. OPP West Region laid 1,425 charges during last year's campaign, including 625 for speeding, 148 seatbelt charges, and 47 impaired driving charges. Another 19 charges were handed out for failing to move over for emergency vehicles. Provincial police say tragedy doesn't have to happen on roads, highways, and waterways, and making the right choices means everyone can enjoy the long weekend safely. A Wilno resident faces an impaired driving charge after getting stopped for speeding by Upper Ottawa Valley OPP. Police say on July 20th, officers were conducting proactive traffic enforcement on Highway 60 in Killaloe, Haggerty, Richards Township when they stopped a vehicle traveling 120 kilometers an hour in a posted 80 kilometer hour zone. Police say the driver was prohibited from operating a motor vehicle and had consumed alcohol. Other charges against the 38-year-old include operation while prohibited under the criminal code, speeding, fail to surrender insurance card, and fail to surrender permit for a motor vehicle. Matters will be addressed on August 18th at Ontario Court of Justice in Pembroke. OPP instituted a 90-day license suspension and a 45-day vehicle impoundment. Be the first to know. Sign up to get news alerts to your inbox at myberriesbaynow.com.
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5: In Berry's Bay, a few clouds this evening and a chance of showers overnight, a low of 18. And for your civic long weekend, a risk of thunderstorms Saturday and Sunday. High both days around 24 and sunny on Monday, the high 25.
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4: In Barry's Bay, a few clouds this evening and a chance of showers overnight, a low of 18. And for your civic long weekend, a risk of thunderstorms Saturday and Sunday. High both days around 24 and sunny on Monday, the high 25.
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1: Whitney Houston and her early memories of MTV.
2: Yeah, I remember that I couldn't get on. 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I remember Michael Jackson making a very big breakthrough, and then Tina Turner, that were major breakthrough artists on MTV. But I do remember the hassle of introducing black artists to MTV because, let's face it, it was solely for white artists at that point.
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4: In Barry's Bay, a few clouds this evening and a chance of showers overnight, a low of 18. And for your civic long weekend, a risk of thunderstorms Saturday and Sunday. High both days around 24 and sunny on Monday, the high 25.
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0: Time capsules are feel-good traditions during which the people who own cultural landmarks bury things beneath them, things they assume that future generations will find historically significant about their time. I laughed when I read that a time capsule was accidentally hauled to the Las Vegas dump. Well, they tear everything down. I bring all of this up because my old cassettes sat in a box in a storage locker since the 80s. In finding that interview on the cassette simply labeled Bon Jovi, well...
1: I mean, what we do is real... I mean, I've turned it to Bob to You Drop Bon Jovi sweatshop, you know?
0: And that Bon Jovi interview still sounds as good as the day I taped it. What is the ultimate musical time capsule on this very day? Well, thanks for asking. Airplay. There are 55-plus stations in L.A., one called K-Earth, which plays gold music like us. They currently play this next song 30 times a week. That's four times a day in 2026, the real time capsule. 42 years old, living on a prayer, and Bon Jovi on Icon Radio.

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1: Good afternoon, I'm Hussam El Hussein. The Rock Hound Jamboree continues today through Sunday with more than 100 vendors scheduled to attend the 61st annual Jamboree at the Bancroft Curling Club and North Hastings Community Center offers a plethora of things to do, including learning to pan for gold at the prospector's tent, mineral and gem identification, and exploring the Canadian Museum of Nature's mineral specimens. The largest gem and mineral show in the country also includes a speaker series featuring dinosaur detective Tim Jeffries, Karen Fox, and John Etches. Bad driving behaviors can hurt everyone. That is the message from West Region OPP as they embark on a civic holiday weekend traffic campaign. Police say safe driving means your family and friends get where they're going safely. OPP will focus on safe driving education and enforcement aimed at ensuring drivers are paying attention behind the wheel, wearing a seatbelt, slowing down, driving sober, and moving over for emergency vehicles. OPP West Region laid 1,425 charges during last year's campaign, including 625 for speeding, 148 seatbelt charges, and 47 impaired driving charges. Another 19 charges were handed out for failing to move over for emergency vehicles. Provincial police say tragedy doesn't have to happen on roads, highways, and waterways, and making the right choices means everyone can enjoy the long weekend safely. A Wilno resident faces an impaired driving charge after getting stopped for speeding by Upper Ottawa Valley OPP. Police say on July 20th, officers were conducting proactive traffic enforcement on Highway 60 in Killaloe, Haggerty, Richards Township when they stopped a vehicle traveling 120 kilometers an hour in a posted 80 kilometer hour zone. Police say the driver was prohibited from operating a motor vehicle and had consumed alcohol. Other charges against the 38-year-old include operation while prohibited under the criminal code, speeding, fail to surrender insurance card, and fail to surrender permit for a motor vehicle. Matters will be addressed on August 18th at Ontario Court of Justice in Pembroke. OPP instituted a 90-day license suspension and a 45-day vehicle impoundment. Be the first to know. Sign up to get news alerts to your inbox at myberriesbaynow.com.
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3: Nestled in the gentle hills of the Madawaska Valley, the historic Wilno Tavern Restaurant has been serving up hearty Polish fare with exceptional hospitality for over 100 years. 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
4: In Berries Bay, a few clouds this evening and a chance of showers overnight, a low of 18. And for your civic long weekend, a risk of thunderstorms Saturday and Sunday, high both days around 24, and sunny on Monday, the high 25.
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0: 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It's about the music.

All right, let's go back to 1977. Let's set the Wayback Machine, shall we? I love that. An album drops with a title that almost sounds like a warning label. That's right, Rumors. And the wild part? Most people buying it had no idea just how real those rumors actually were. This is Fleetwood Mac at absolute creative peak and absolute emotional chaos. Lindsey Buckingham and Stevie Nicks splitting up. John and Christine McVie splitting up. And Mick Fleetwood? Well, let's just say he wasn't sitting quietly on the sidelines. The band is breaking apart personally, but somehow they lock in musically tighter than ever before. It's crazy. And right in the middle of that comes Go Your Own Way, the single that was Lindsey Buckingham putting heartbreak on vinyl. It was raw, it was pointed, and yeah, it was personal. I love the line when he sings, "All you want to do is shack up." That wasn't poetic. That was a message. And Stevie Nicks had to stand there night after night and sing harmonies to it. Can you imagine? But here's the magic. Instead of collapsing under the drama, they turned it into one of the greatest records ever made. Rumors goes on to sell over 40 million copies worldwide. It sits at number one for more than 30 weeks. Hello. It becomes the soundtrack to breakups, makeups, road trips, and everything in between. I've said this before, but sometimes the best art comes from the messiest moments, right? So, if you ever had to draw a line, make a choice, or tell someone, you know what, go your own way, this one still hits just as hard. From 1977, the sound of love unraveling and rock history being made. Go Your Own Way. Here's Fleetwood Mac with Brother Jake Edwards on Icon Radio.

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4: In Barry's Bay, a few clouds this evening and a chance of showers overnight, a low of 18. And for your Civic long weekend, a risk of thunderstorms Saturday and Sunday, high both days around 24, and sunny on Monday, the high 25.
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2: Kerry just really, it turned out it was just a finger-picking exercise, and his wife asked him to maybe consider making a song of it, and he was reading a book about American Native Indians. It kind of inspired him to write the lyric, and between the lyric and the haunting melody and everything about it, it was timeless when we did it, and it's remained timeless.
3: And you talk about Dust in the Wind. I remember every guitar teacher was teaching Dust in the Wind. 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
4: That kind of goes back to rehearsals when Kerry first played us the song. Yes, we knew instantly that this song was going to be huge. I mean, I'm not sure Kerry believed it, but
2: he's probably the only one that didn't.
4: Yeah, the rest of us were very emphatic, very excited about the song. So that particular song, "Dust in the Wind," we knew was going to be a big song, and still is.
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4: In Barry's Bay, a few clouds this evening and a chance of showers overnight, a low of 18. And for your Civic long weekend, a risk of thunderstorms Saturday and Sunday. High both days around 24 and sunny on Monday, the high 25.
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For five members of the Vox, it started as a simple commission, a request from a Canadian Leukemia Foundation to write and record a fundraiser theme. But when the band stepped into the studio to record Closer Together, they captured something much bigger than a jingle. Sure, the track was written to order, but when released as a single, it took on a life of its own. Beyond lending their talent, the band saw that proceeds from the song's commercial success were directly funneled back to the leukemia charity. Talk about a reward for a good deed. The song became a platinum hit. This is The Vox with Closer Together on Icon Radio.

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1: Good afternoon. I'm Hussam El Hussein. The Rock Hound Jamboree continues today through Sunday with more than 100 vendors scheduled to attend the 61st annual Jamboree at the Bancroft Curling Club and North Hastings Community Center offers a plethora of things to do, including learning to pan for gold at the prospector's tent, mineral and gem identification, and exploring the Canadian Museum of Nature's mineral specimens. The largest gem and mineral show in the country also includes a speaker series featuring dinosaur detective Tim Jeffries, Karen Fox, and John Etches. Bad driving behaviors can hurt everyone. That is the message from West Region OPP as they embark on a civic holiday weekend traffic campaign. Police say safe driving means your family and friends get where they're going safely. OPP will focus on safe driving education and enforcement aimed at ensuring drivers are paying attention behind the wheel, wearing a seatbelt, slowing down, driving sober, and moving over for emergency vehicles. OPP West Region laid 1,425 charges during last year's campaign, including 625 for speeding, 148 seatbelt charges, and 47 impaired driving charges. Another 19 charges were handed out for failing to move over for emergency vehicles. Provincial police say tragedy doesn't have to happen on roads, highways, and waterways, and making the right choices means everyone can enjoy the long weekend safely. A Wilno resident faces an impaired driving charge after getting stopped for speeding by Upper Ottawa Valley OPP. Police say on July 20th, officers were conducting proactive traffic enforcement on Highway 60 in Killaloe-Haggerty-Richards Township when they stopped a vehicle traveling 120 kilometers an hour in a posted 80 kilometer hour zone. Police say the driver was prohibited from operating a motor vehicle and had consumed alcohol. Other charges against the 38-year-old include operation while prohibited under the criminal code, speeding, fail to surrender insurance card, and fail to surrender permit for a motor vehicle. Matters will be addressed on August 18th at Ontario Court of Justice in Pembroke. OPP instituted a 90-day license suspension and a 45-day vehicle impoundment. Be the first to know. Sign up to get news alerts to your inbox at myberriesbaynow.com.
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2: In Barry's Bay, a few clouds this evening and a chance of showers overnight, a low of 18. And for your civic long weekend, a risk of thunderstorms Saturday and Sunday. High both days around 24 and sunny on Monday, the high 25.
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singer, a songwriter, a performer, a father, but mostly as someone who always gave more than he got. I saw him in 1987 in a stadium show, though on his last tour, you would see four generations of Seeger fans in the audience. Bob Dylan was once asked, "What do you think about the songwriter Bob Seeger, the poor man's Bruce Springsteen?" Bob paused and responded, "You mean Bruce Springsteen, the rich man's Bob Seeger." Dylan knew who was more sincere and what a great, universal, and consistently top-notch songwriter Bob Seeger had become. Seeger was huge in Michigan 6 years before the world found out about him. And in later years, he just plain old retired. Any song is a great one from him, anytime, on Icon Radio.

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1: Johnny Cash.
2: I start a lot more songs than I finish because I realize when I get into them, they're no good. I don't throw them away. I just put them away, kind of store them, get them out of sight. But I'll get an idea for a song that will gel in my mind for weeks or months, and then one day, just like that, I'll write it. Songwriting is a very strange thing, so far as I'm concerned. It's not something that I can say, next Tuesday morning, I'm going to sit down and write songs. I can't do that. Can't, no way. If I say I'm going to the country and take a walk in the woods next Tuesday, then the probability is next Tuesday night, I might can write a song. Creative people have to be fed from the divine source. I do. I have to get fed. I have to get filled up in order to pour out.

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9: In Barry's Bay, a few clouds this evening and a chance of showers overnight, a low of 18. And for your civic long weekend, a risk of thunderstorms Saturday and Sunday, high both days around 24, and sunny on Monday, the high 25.
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You ever notice how sometimes the best things come out of a put-down? Well, back in the late 60s, a group of young Canadian musicians were backing up rockabilly legend Ronnie Hawkins. They were learning. They were grinding, paying their dues, until one day in 1970, boom, he fires the whole band. And then comes the line that would live forever. Hawkins, talking to a friend, says, "Those guys could mess up a crowbar in 15 seconds. Well, those guys didn't sulk. They smiled. They took the insult and turned it into a name. Let's name the band Crowbar. Now that is rock and roll. And not long after, in 1971, they come out swinging with a song that couldn't be more opposite of that rough beginning. A song full of joy, energy, and pure, undeniable vibe. Even Pierre Trudeau, like him or hate him, caught on. He caught on to it. He used it during his re-election campaign, bringing that sound right into the heart of Toronto and into the ears of a nation. Because this one, it just feels good. No overthinking, no heavy message. Just that moment when everything clicks, the sun's out, the road is open, and life hits you just right. You know that feeling. Oh, what a feeling. What a rush. From 1971, this is Crowbar. Oh, what a feeling. It's a rush, baby. Brother Jake, right here on Icon Radio.

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1: Brian Adams remembers when he first started writing songs.
2: I started writing songs, well, I thought they were songs anyway, probably when I was about 15. They're mostly gobbledygook, but when I was around 18, I met up with a guy called Jim Valance, and he was able to help me structure ideas and teach me about structure of songwriting. And I think that once I learned that, because there is no master class for how to write music, you just have to, it's got to be something you feel. And so if the reprise feels good, you bring it back. And so that's more like what you'd call a chorus. So it's just about how to structure it so that the song feels good as it sort of rambles on. I kind of look at the songs more like love letters.
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1: In Barry's Bay, a few clouds this evening and a chance of showers overnight, a low of 18. And for your Civic long weekend, a risk of thunderstorms Saturday and Sunday. High both days around 24 and sunny on Monday, the high 25.
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